Amber Payton with BIN News Now. Black Minnesota Attorney General Keith Ellison is suing e-cigarette maker Loon, accusing the company of illegally selling flavored vapes that appeal to minors. Ellison says his office warned the company in 2024 before launching an investigation. The Los Angeles Homeless Services Authority still has not released results from its 2026 homeless count, nearly 6 months after thousands of volunteers took part. The data is used to estimate the county's homeless population and guide funding and policy decisions. The LAHSA says the results are coming soon, while Black Mayor Karen Bass says she also expects them to be released very soon. And Black actor Hal Williams has died at 91 from natural causes. He was best known for playing Officer Smitty Smith on Sanford and Son and Lester Jenkins on 227. Williams' career spanned nearly six decades and included roles in The Waltons and Private Benjamin. Get BIN News Now on demand 24/7 on the iHeartRadio app.

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15: We're talking about surgeries, which are very serious, obviously. Yes. You want a skilled physician doing a surgery on you, but now there's humanoids that are performing surgeries on pigs.
16: Who do you trust more, the human hand or the precise humanoid a surgery for you?
15: Wow, that's a good question. I guess it depends on what kind of surgery it is.
16: Well, let's listen to the story and you tell me what you think after the story. Researchers at the University of Southern California, San Diego, have successfully used humanoid robots to perform gallbladder removal surgeries on pigs.
15: Okay.
16: You've had gallbladder.
15: I've had gallbladder removal.
16: Right.
15: For that, I would trust a humanoid.
16: So this marks an early step toward human trials, and the procedure included one operation assisted by a surgeon and another one performed by two humanoid robots working together. The researchers say that the technology could eventually expand access to robotic surgery by making practical in smaller medical facilities and other settings.
15: Yeah.
16: The robots are coming. Are you going to allow them to do surgery on you?
15: For that type of surgery, yes, I would. But like an open heart surgery thing, nah.
16: What about eye replacement?
15: No.

0: It's Nick V and Eric V, the Baker Boys. Have you ever run across a child that is just, you know, he's like yay high, 4 years old, 3 years old, or under, and they're just waving to everybody?
1: But yeah, they're happy.
0: They love everybody.
1: Yeah, they're happy.
0: Right? It's so cool. This one kid is a preschooler. He builds a community of neighbors by waving to strangers.
1: Okay.
0: I'll tell you what he does.

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3: Fun, energetic DJs that make you feel good. 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
4: Talking about a friendly kid out in the streets that's making a community, right?
5: Yeah, He's a four-year-old boy. He has a daily habit of waving to people passing his home and has helped bring his neighbors together in North Carolina.
4: Yeah, because some of those neighbors probably didn't even like each other.
5: Right? But the kid will bring us together. Or dogs.
4: Yeah, definitely bring you together. They open up the communication between their neighbors. Even, you know, like when I see my neighbor's dog, because I don't talk to my neighbors a lot.
5: Yeah, but you talk to the dog's neighbor.
4: But I talk to the dog. The dog always comes over to see me.
5: Oh, okay.
4: So I say hi to her and, you know, pet her and stuff like that.
5: So his friendly greetings have led to lasting relationships with the neighbors attending his activities. Apparently, he has activities that he does and becoming a part of his family life.
4: Very cool.
5: Residents say that the connections have strengthened their neighborhood and created a greater sense of community.
4: I like it.
5: See, we can learn a lot from a four-year-old.
4: Yeah.
5: Just wave.
4: Just be friendly.
5: Be friendly, guy. You never know what you're going to get out of that one wave.
4: Very true.
5: Have a beautiful, blessed, and powerful day from the Baker Boys. We'll be back tomorrow
4: for Feel Good Friday and Nick V with a brand new Mouth Love.
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0: I'm Amber Payton with BIN News Now. New York City officials are getting their first pay raises since 2016 after the city council approved an 18% increase.
1: I haven't knocked on anyone's door in New York City and they've said their concern is that the mayor makes too little.
0: Mayor Mamdani says he will not accept the raise and wants the money directed towards struggling New Yorkers instead. Black civil rights attorney Ben Crum says the family of 18-year-old Nolan Wells had a respectful meeting with the Jackson County District Attorney. Authorities believe Wells, who was black, drowned, but his family continues to question the circumstances of his death. And Reverend Al Sharpton's National Action Network is leading a march on Washington August 28th in response to court rulings organizers say weakened minority voting protections. The event marks 63 years since Dr. Martin Luther King Jr.'s I Have a Dream speech and will include several major civil rights leaders and groups. Get BIN News Now on demand 24/7 on the iHeartRadio app.

0: And I like a little sassiness, a lot of class. Mommy reaching your bag, past the fifth. I'm a leader at last, this a don you wit. My nines are spit, Ziggin' Blues consciousness.
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2: 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Welcome to the church, volume 2. Exclusive 213. Got my nephew Nate Dogg in the house. Nate Dogg, holla at him. Where you at?
3: Riding

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2: Okay. 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You hear me? Yeah, this is your boy Lil Jon. Who else on this thing with me?
3: Yeah.
2: Who else? What?
3: Trick.
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2: Fellas.
1: East Coast feel me.
2: Fellas.
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3: You're my little bit of this, little moon, yeah.

0: It's Didi in the morning. Everybody is here. J. Cruz, Trey G, and comedian J.J. Williamson. All right, guess what? It is Friday, July 17th. It's National Tattoo Day. National Tattoo Day.
1: Hey, I'm going to give y'all a heads up.
0: What?
1: I finally decided to get some in 2 weeks. I'm getting tattoos. I'm going to get a whole sleeve done.
0: You're going to get hold on. You want to catch up? I guess you're saying all your life you didn't do no tattoo.
1: I'm going to do a whole sleeve.
0: So in one sitting, you're going to... And what are you going to put on that sleeve?
1: Girls.
0: What girls?
1: Just women. Like all.
0: Are you
1: going to
0: put baby
1: women.
0: Luna? Maybe your wifey?
1: No, like sexy women.
0: Women you don't know?
1: Amanda picked the ones I could put on.
0: Women. Hold on a second. These are women you don't know.
1: No, like sexy, pictures of women.
0: Like, but why? Not like what's the significance on your arm sleeve that it's these women you don't know?
1: I just find women beautiful.
0: Oh, so you're not going to put your beautiful mom, your daughter, the wifey, your sisters, none of them?
1: Maybe on another part, but on this sleeve, I'm focusing on just hot chicks on my arm. What is the problem?
0: Nothing. Hey, it's World Emoji Day.
2: Nothing.
0: World Emoji Day, everyone.
1: That's what I'm talking about. Let's get it.
0: Yeah, I decided to do that. I'm going to do a sleeve of just emojis all on my arm.
1: Ooh, I like that.
0: Yep, all sexy emojis.
1: There you go.
0: Yep. All right, it's National Lottery Day.
2: Okay.
1: I need to play the lottery.
2: Shout out to the lottery.
1: No, like actually need to play it.
0: And it's World Day for International Justice Day.
1: Shout out to Justice.
0: Okay. Let's celebrate some birthdays. Here we go. I know y'all not giving me this name. I think I can say it though.
1: Ooh.
0: Happy birthday goes out to basketball player OG Anunoby.
3: Oh yeah, you say Anunoby. That's
1: OG.
3: Him. That's him.
0: Mm-hmm. That's a nice last name though, Anunoby.
2: Yeah.
0: All right, he's celebrating a birthday.
2: Used to play for the Knicks.
0: Oh, did he?
2: Yeah, used to play for the Knicks.
0: Happy birthday to the R&B singer Jeremiah, celebrating a birthday.
3: Jeremiah.
0: Mm-hmm. Is he the one who got a baby with Deion Sanders' daughter?
2: No, that's Jacquees.
0: Jacquees, that's right.
2: Jeremiah is a
3: baby, you got a body like a Benz.
0: That's right.
3: I'm just trying to drive it once
0: That's
3: again.
0: Jeremiah, okay. Yeah. And then happy birthday goes out to the TV actor. He was on Baywatch for years, David Hasselhoff.
2: Oh, yeah, okay. The Hoff.
0: Yeah, yeah. I remember David Hasselhoff is known for, like, Baywatch, but he's also known for when he came home drunk one day and he was trying to eat a hamburger and his daughter videotaped it.
3: I remember
0: and
3: that.
0: And it was a filthy-looking thing.
3: I remember
0: it. It made you see what it looks like when people are filthy drunk and they hungry at the same time.
2: Yeah.
0: Trying to soak up that liquor.
2: And when your kids be your biggest hater.
0: Don't they?
1: Oh, yeah, no, they definitely are.
0: My mom would have been out there. Get out of here with that goddamn camera.
3: Yeah. Give me some of that hamburger.
0: All right, listen, we kicked the show off with early morning memes. Mine says this: you're so funny. That's what somebody says to you. Go, yeah, thanks. They used to put my desk in the hallway. Y'all remember that?
2: Yes, of
0: when
2: course.
0: You were mad, they were like, take your desk and get out in the hallway.
2: Yes, of course.
0: I used
2: course.
0: To love that.
1: That was always the dumb kid, though.
0: No, it wasn't the dumb kid. It was the one who got in trouble.
2: Class clown.
0: Yep.
2: Yeah.
0: I used to love that. Put me in the hallway.
1: All right, I'm a dad. You a dad. Need a dad joke.
0: Wait, before
1: I got
0: we move
1: one.
0: On, let me just ask this. Before we move on, that meme got me thinking. Anybody in here was ever a hall monitor?
4: Yes.
0: You a lie. Yes. You were not, Breeze.
1: You ain't never been street your whole life. If you can't ever claim being street cover.
4: Yeah.
1: Was
4: I ain't never telling nobody.
1: Was
4: we got to do whatever when I was a hall monitor.
0: I don't know why. I thought JJ, honestly, I thought JJ would have been a hall monitor.
2: Hell no.
0: You weren't?
2: Yeah. No. JJ do look like he wore the little sash, had the whistle and everything.
3: Not me, buddy. I'll let you go home. Hey, you go home. You?
2: Shut up.
1: That's crazy.
2: Right,
1: that was like being a cop.
0: Go ahead, Cruz. Give us your dad.
1: Here we go. What do Smokey the Bear and Dora the Explorer have in common?
0: What?
1: You can't kill on. Let us sit for a second.
0: Oh, okay.
1: Smokey the Bear, Dora the Explorer, what do they have in common?
2: What they got in common?
1: They have the same middle name.
2: I get it.
4: Dora the Explorer.
2: Smokey the Bear.
1: Smokey the... Kapow, baby! Listen, I'm getting... Listen, y'all better start crowning me. I need applause, sound effects. When these are good, y'all...
0: Unfortunately, the sound effect you get is silence.
2: Uh-huh.
0: Ain't nobody saying nothing.
1: But sometimes so many words are said in silence.
0: All right, what you got over there, Trey?
2: Okay, I got one. Mine says, if we chilling and you start talking about aliens and sea creatures, we chilling again.
1: Hell yeah.
0: That's right.
2: We chilling over. I love it over here.
0: Yep, all right. Come on, JJ.
3: All right, here we go right here. I'm finna tell y'all right now what I'm about to tell y'all. I don't care what I heard about you. I'm going to get to know you myself. People be lying.
2: Facts.
3: People be lying. Facts. I'm going to get to know you myself.
2: Form your own opinion of
3: folks. Yeah, exactly. Yeah. Absolutely.
0: All right. That's how we kick the show off with early morning memes. Coming up this morning, we're going to catch up with another couple on date fails. Plus, oops, excuse me.
2: Oh, Lord.
0: That phlegm got caught in the back of my throat.
1: That was concrete. That was concrete.
3: That's that big chew gum.
0: Plus, do you have an aunt or uncle that's younger than you? Okay, we got to talk about that. And we're going to drop some money in your pockets with the $1,000 minute game. Here we go. It's Friday. It's Dee Dee in the morning.
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I never chase a b-. I'm here to bang that gangsta to the apocalypse. We call it stress, some of y'all call it chocolate. Return of the top dog, it ain't no stopping this. Whatever the case, I ain't trying to catch it. Lay low, blow big dope and slang records. Unseen but well heard, do not disturb. The only reason you alive, cause I ain't sent the word. I flip faster than birds, Snoop Dogg will emerge from the smoke and go low, you shouldn't provoke. I bring the worst from the LBC. Smash motherfuckers thinking they gon' smash on me. Snoop and Dre give a f*** about

0: Hey, good morning. It's Dee Dee in the morning, and we must have a conversation about comedian J.J. Williamson. J.J. last night was on the phone with me, and at 7:57, he said, Dee Dee, I got to go. Click.
1: I did.
0: That man was like, hey, I got something to do. Let everybody know what you had to do.
1: Hey, I didn't mean to hang up on you like that, right, man, but you know, I had a big announcement.
0: I was mid-sentence, J.J. I was like,
1: Yeah, Joe did. I think I cut you off at But yeah, I went live last night on all my social media platforms, man, to make a huge announcement that I'm super excited about. I am about to release my comedy special on YouTube.
2: Oh, whoa.
1: Yeah, man. Getting ready to release that thing, man. August 2nd, Overlook is officially about to be seen by the world.
2: Yeah.
1: So I'm super excited, man. I shot it last year on August 2nd, which is my late brother Chris' birthday.
0: Aww.
1: So I decided to wait, man, put everything together, and release it on his birthday as well, man. Wow. I think my brother was shining down on me and make sure things go well. So shout out to my brother Chris. But yes, man, I'm releasing my comedy special.
2: Yeah. Really? You know, I saw the announcement last night on Instagram. I was on Instagram. Now, I ain't gonna lie to you, JJ. I was there from the jump, right? So I saw y'all trying to get everything together first and foremost. JJ said, hey, son, log into my Facebook for me real quick.
3: No, he didn't.
0: No.
2: I was like, oh, this is a family affair.
1: Yeah, it's a family affair, man. Yeah. So,
2: not only that, as you get through the announcements, I love how off camera somebody was like, don't forget to mention the comedy club.
3: He was getting quite little notes.
1: Yeah, I have my team out there helping me out, man. So I'm super excited. Man, it's going to be on my YouTube channel, man. So please subscribe to my YouTube, YouTube channel.
0: What's the channel?
1: It is The Real JJ from the Silk.
2: Come on.
1: Real JJ from the Silk, man. So all my fans, all the listeners, man, my followers, I'm going to need you.
0: Okay, hold on. Let me get this straight. So hold on, JJ. JJ, had you had a YouTube page before, or is this your very...
1: I had a YouTube page. Yeah, I do. I do.
0: You never told us.
1: I mean, cause it wasn't moving nothing.
0: I'm
1: just being real. It wasn't moving nothing. Look, it ain't hot.
3: Shut up. No, I understand.
1: It ain't hot. So I'm going to definitely need everybody, man. Please subscribe to my YouTube page, man.
0: Let me
1: you
0: go.
1: Know, man, it's The Real JJ from the Sip on YouTube, man. It's going to be released August 2nd. I'm super excited.
3: Congratulations.
1: Hey, man, thank you very much,
3: so
1: man.
3: You worked so hard on this thing.
1: I appreciate it, man. I'm really excited, man. It looks good.
0: Yeah, you've been editing. You were you had gotten one edit, and you didn't like it,
1: I didn't like it, man. You know, and you know, this is my first one that I produce.
3: Right.
1: I invested my own money, believing in my own self, man. And I want to go back and, you know, make sure it was right.
0: Right.
1: I want to make sure it was right, man, because, you know, hey, this thing could take off or it could flop.
0: Right.
1: No, no, we ain't flopping. And you know, I don't brag or nothing like that, man, but it's really good.
0: Is it?
1: It's really good, man. It looks very good, man. Shout out to my man Jay Cruz for hosting that thing, man. You did an amazing job, man. So yeah, man, August 2nd.
2: Can I ask you this?
1: Yes.
2: How intense is the itch for a second one?
1: Hey, I'm ready.
2: Look,
1: the special, I'm ready to shoot that one.
2: Right on.
1: The material is already ready.
0: Are you ready for the next
1: one? It's already ready.
2: That's how you do it.
3: You might as well, right?
1: It's already ready, man. So look, again, The Real JJ from the Sip on YouTube. I need everybody. I need y'all.
3: Yeah.
1: Y'all ain't gonna see me on the big platforms yet and everything, man. So hey, let's make this thing, you know, official, man, and hey, check it out.
3: You can call the second one Almost Seen.
1: Okay. Almost Seen. Okay. I might do something, man. So yeah, I'm looking super excited for that thing, man. So I'm finna go get on my promotional tour right
3: now. Happy, proud.
1: Yeah, man. Yeah, man. So I've been called to LA, man, to handle a couple of little business you know, things, man. So yeah, man, I'm really geeked. I'm excited, man.
0: I am.
1: Calm down. I can't calm down. I'm enjoy this high right here. I'm gonna enjoy this high, man.
0: Let me break it down. If you're listening right now and you love J.J. Williamson on this show, and you want to see, and you've never seen his stand-up routine at all, then you're missing out. So you got to get on YouTube right now.
2: Right.
0: Make sure you subscribe now to his YouTube page, and it is The Real J.J. from the Sip. Two P's
1: on YouTube, man. I'm looking forward to it. So, hey, miss out if you want
0: Congratulations, J.J.
1: Hey, thank you very much.
0: Look, I'm going home tonight. It's up now?
1: No, it ain't up now.
0: Oh, you said August what?
1: August 2nd.
0: Oh.
1: So, if you go ahead and subscribe. subscribe, man. You'll get the notification, man, when it's up, man. You'll be the first to see it, man. And
2: we ain't got to go into detail, but I did hear that you're doing a premiere for certain people in certain cities. Oh. So we got to go into detail.
1: We got to go into the details, man. Yeah, so if you want to know what's going on with the premiere, you know, the perfect, the private screening, log on to my Instagram. Okay. And it's the real JJ from the city.
0: Come
1: on.
0: 2 P's.
1: And 2 P's. And I'll give you some details, man, so you can come check it out. Man.
0: I like it. Y'all make sure you go subscribe to the YouTube channel. And then also make sure you follow JJ so you can find out about these surprise pop-up screenings that he's having.
1: Oh, yeah. I like that.
0: Make sure you go follow him right now online at The Real JJ from the SIP. Congratulations, sir.
1: Thank you very much, man. Congrats. I'm excited. Absolutely. Right,
0: it's Didi in the morning.
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0: Morning. All right, you guys, J. Cruz, JJ, you guys,
1: huh?
0: I want y'all to know something. I love our small business spotlight, but I got to tell you something about this woman right here. This woman I got a chance to meet. And first of all, I will tell you, when I meet people who are women who are tall like me, I go, oh my God. And if she's even taller than me, I'm going, wait a minute. I want you guys to welcome from the DY, Do Your Work. Okay. You guys, please welcome Lori McDaniel.
2: Yay.
0: Well, good morning. Good morning. Okay, first of all, let's talk. You

0: us all about the Small Business Spotlight. Tell us about your business.
1: Yeah, so I'm Lauren. I have a business called Do Your Work. There is a period of my life where I had lost my job. I had lost my friendships. My relationships was in shambles. And I was really in kind of like a dark place. Like, mental health is such a big thing. And so I called up my aunt. I was like, auntie, everything is kind of falling apart around me. Help. And she laughed. And she was like, you need to do your work. And so that, I don't know what it was about those three words, do your work, but it really kind of lit a fire under me. And I started like setting boundaries, reading self-help books, like having you. Difficult conversations, really getting to know myself on a personal level. And while I was doing that, I was also investing in merchandise. So I wanted to brand my healing journey. I wanted people to know, like, I'm doing my work, I'm healing. And so I started buying like coffee mugs and shirts and crop tops and all of this stuff. And I'm like, okay, if I'm, you know, experiencing these mental health challenges, there's probably a lot of people out there that are experiencing those challenges as well. So we started a business, a product-based business that inspires people to like engage in the personal work. So self-discovery, self-development, you know, all of that stuff. So we have wall affirmations, we have apparel, we are dropping our hoodies.
0: I like that. I was looking at what you have on.
1: So that's one of our shirts.
0: I love it. And the shirt says, I saved myself so my loved ones wouldn't have to.
2: I like that.
0: I love that that's what Do Your Work is all about.
1: It's all about just getting the mission out there. I think that right now we're in a season where therapy is a buzzword, but it doesn't end with therapy. That's just a small portion of the pie. You got to go back and you have to apply what you're learning.
0: That is the thing, because everybody feels you're absolutely right. If I go and I'm talking to the therapist and I'm doing it, but you actually have to do the work. You really do. Yeah. And I love that you said that. So everybody, we are talking to Lauren McDaniel of Do Your Work. Go ahead, JJ. You had a question?
2: I have a question. So when you got into this this business right here, did you just jump into it? Did you like test your skills on some of your family first, or did you just...
1: Yeah, so my master's is actually in psychology.
0: Okay. Go ahead, girl. You tall and you got a master's.
1: I have master's. I'm a certified life coach, and like professionally I do this work at big Fortune 500 companies.
0: Wow.
1: So I've had the opportunity to kind of like work with like mid-level managers on like doing organizational level work. And so if it's organized, like how to DE&I, like all of the things.
2: Okay.
1: So yeah, I've tested a little bit, but we're not necessarily teaching the work yet. We're just getting the mission out there.
0: Right.
1: Like, it doesn't end with therapy. There's this whole world about like applying the things that you're learning, applying your insights.
0: I love
1: with
0: that.
1: Yourself.
0: Okay, so if somebody's listening right now, they want to find out more about Do Your Work, how do they find it? And are you online, a website, everything?
1: We have a website, so www.dyworkofficial.com. We're also on Instagram, dyworkofficial, and we're starting a podcast because we really want to get the message out there. I don't know if you want to talk a little bit about the podcast.
0: Come on, sister.
3: Okay, so basically our podcast name is going to be Ready to Change, and it's about bringing awareness to it started off with our own testimony, like being a single mom of three kids, and I went through a dark place, and just bringing awareness, letting them know like you're not alone in this journey, to talk about healing, to talk about childhood trauma, to talk about being a mother and how that works and all those things.
0: I'm looking forward to that then, ladies.
1: Ready to with the number two change podcast on Instagram and DY Work Official is kind of how you can find it.
0: Go ahead, sisters. I love that. Now wait, what is the year's difference between you two? How many years?
3: Five. She's the oldest.
0: Really? Because y'all seem like you're so close, like it's no more than two.
3: Yeah.
1: Wow. People used to think that we were twins.
0: Yeah, that's what I was saying. I was like, they have to be so close. Well, I'm looking forward to the podcast. And again, it's called DY Work Official, right? That's how you can find them. DYWorkOfficial.com.
1: Yep.
0: That's it. And on social media everywhere.
1: DY Work Official,
0: All right. Well, congratulations on everything. Thank you so much for coming in. Everybody,
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0: 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I appreciate it. All right.
2: Absolutely.
0: Thank you, Lauren McDaniel, right there. 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
5: Meet Lee Platts, a renter whose possessions fill not only her apartment, but also the darkest corners of a mini storage unit, a land of

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2: All right, listen, guys, let's get into it. We need to get into our hot topics because did y'all hear what is going on with Yo Gotti and Angela Simmons? Yep, and it all went down at a Jay-Z concert. Let's go.
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2: Can we talk about Uncle Nearest? This was the whiskey brand that everybody was so proud of.
5: Yeah.
2: Black owned. The woman's name, Fawn Weaver. Did anybody see the latest that happened, just maybe yesterday, the other day? They said now Fawn Weaver was fired as the CEO of Uncle Nearest. And then they said she and her husband, their access to all facilities, computer systems, all been revoked by the third party receiver.
5: Well, damn.
2: And they preparing to sell the company.
5: Yeah.
2: Wow. They've been terminated from their positions at the whiskey company. Some people are saying they misused even $20 million allegedly that Jay-Z gave them.
6: Oh, that's why.
2: Yeah.
5: Now, for those that don't know, this the lady that said she didn't know the dude that was in the middle school with her, right? That got confronted on the street.
7: It is.
5: Yeah. I don't remember you.
6: Yeah.
5: That lady. That okay. Okay.
2: Yeah. Wow. They said they defaulted on more than $100 million in loans.
8: I bet she remembers them now.
2: I hate that because everybody was so happy and so proud. Uncle Nearest, you know what I mean?
5: Yeah.
2: But here's the other thing. You know, when we talk about, and we also have our small business, you know, small black-owned business spotlight, and one of the things is about us supporting, and that's what I always say. We got to support it. As much as we see it in the news and we're proud, we still got to go out and support it.
5: Yeah, 100%. But the thing about it, too, she's been fighting this for a long time.
2: Has.
5: So at this point, the fact that now it's officially over, hopefully either she can move past it, maybe start something new, a new endeavor, or she might just keep the fight going, but at this point, it's like, how do you keep the fight going?
9: It's a good drink, too.
2: Yes, everybody
9: is. Yeah, it's a good drink.
2: I enjoy it. I heard that Jay-Z, what's the story going on, the latest with Jay-Z?
5: Yeah, so Didi, you actually were telling me about this story earlier, right? Jay-Z did his three-night stint in Yankee Stadium.
9: Okay.
5: July 10th, 11th, and 12th, but now it's some controversy coming up.
6: Legendary three-night stint.
5: Excuse me.
6: Sorry.
5: Well, I tell you what else legendary, them damn fines that he about to have to pay.
2: Okay.
5: At this point, they say that some nights on the concert nights he went over time, and now he faces noise complaint fines, and then also you get fined by the venue for going over your time.
6: Absolutely, I see promoters go crazy at the end of the night trying to shut down when they're supposed to.
5: Yeah,
6: you get taxed after every.
5: On the third night, he actually was what, 2 hours late?
2: Four hours late. I heard it was four.
6: Could you imagine? Would you all have stayed?
2: Well, I guess over the price of them tickets, you just stand around and
5: you got to at that point.
2: Yeah, but 4 hours is a long. Is that the longest wait we've heard of a concert to start?
6: No. Lauren had six one time.
2: Who did?
6: Lauren Hill did a six, right? They waited like 6 hours.
2: She was late 6 hours?
6: I swear.
5: Lauren Hill got people waiting right now. And this months ago.
8: They're still waiting.
2: Finally, though, guess who's back together?
5: Oh, God, I heard this.
2: Yo Gotti and Angela Simmons.
8: I'm so happy for them.
10: Go down in the deal.
8: Yep. What?
6: I'm happy for him.
10: She went back to him.
2: That's what they're saying.
6: They say when you break up and come back, there might be something there.
2: Well, look at Nelly and Ashanti. They got back together.
5: Yeah.
6: They do say don't spin the block. But if you actually do and it works,
2: then you're good. My mother used to always tell me don't. She said there was a reason you broke up in the first place.
6: Right.
2: She used to always say that to me.
5: I believe that too. Yeah. I ain't gonna lie to you.
6: Like, if you cheat on me, you're never getting a chance.
5: And then too, when you get back together, you'd be like, "Where you learn that at?" you weren't doing it the first time.
9: Wait a minute, buddy.
6: I got a little more mature.
2: Where you learn that at?
9: Well, I'm a toe spread.
2: You gonna keep her though?
5: Yeah, I'm gonna keep her though.
9: Y'all so nasty.
5: I didn't think like that.
2: JJ say, I appreciate it, what you learned.
5: Yeah, I wouldn't even think it like that.
9: Matter of fact, tell him I said appreciate it again.
6: That's fine. But your toe thing is fungus. Right. Get that checked out.
2: Coming up, we want to give you some cash. Play our $1,000 mini game right now at 833. Talk to Didi.
5: That's 833-825-5233.
2: It's Didi in the Morning. All right, so good morning. It's Didi in the Morning on this Friday. Hey. Looking for Trey G right now to find out what's trending with Trey.
5: Man, it's the end of an era for a lot of people right now, man. If you drive, you might want to look down at your car. If you have a Nissan Altima, you might want to say goodbye.
2: Why?
5: Because because after 2026, there will be no more Nissan Altima models.
2: Wow.
5: Yeah, Nissan just announced it. So, them side chick cars going away, man.
2: Mm.
5: Yeah, little side chick cars going away.
2: No.
5: 2026 will be the last Nissan Altima that you will see on the roadways. But I'm sure they're going to replace it with something else.
2: Wow.
5: Yeah.
2: I used to love the Nissan Altima.
5: Dudes driving their baby mama Nissan Altima used to love them, too.
2: Mm. Yeah, all right.
5: Yeah.
2: Damn it.
9: So, I wonder what they're going to go pick their girlfriends up from work now.
5: Well, no word yet confirmed, but they say Honda Civics are up next.
2: Shut up. All right, coming up, we got the five things you need to know to start your day. It's Didi in the morning.
1: I'm Bree Wood with BIN News Now. More than 100 House Democrats voted Wednesday to cut U.S. aid to Israel, reflecting growing divisions within the party over the war in Gaza.
4: On this vote, the yeas are 104, the nays 314. The amendment is not adopted.
1: The proposal failed, but it marked a significant shift in congressional debate over support for Israel. A prominent black family is withdrawing a $1 million scholarship from the University of North Carolina at Wilmington after the school said it could not limit eligibility to African-American students. The family plans to move the fund, named for Dr. Leroy Upperman, a black physician, to an HBCU to continue its original mission. And 50 Cent is asking a judge to dismiss a lawsuit filed by a former employee calling the case a publicity stunt. The ex-executive claimed she was fired after refusing to help conceal assets during bankruptcy proceedings. Get BIN News Now on demand 24/7 on the iHeartRadio app.
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0: Good morning. Hello, it's Dee Dee in the morning and welcome to the show. Jay Cruz is here, Trey G and comedian J.J. Williamson. It's Friday.
1: It's Friday. It's the weekend, it's time to party. So, JJ, what you do? Hey, when the weekend comes to you. Well, like, I'm about to get my L.A. on. Then I'm going to get my Vegas on. Then I'm going to get my Jeezy on.
2: All weekend long because it's Friday.
3: The five things you need to know right now on Dee Dee in the Morning.
0: First thing you need to know right now, you guys saw this. JJ showed me this yesterday. They said in central Tehran, there is a billboard depicting who in a coffin? Your president, Donald Trump.
1: Yeah, saw that, man.
0: They said there is a corner billboard. Imagine going into Times Square in New York City and then all of a sudden up on a billboard is a picture. Yep. He takes up the entire billboard.
4: Is it like a virtual billboard or is it like
0: it's a stagnant billboard and it's a gigantic corner billboard and it shows your president laying in a coffin.
4: Sheesh.
1: Damn.
4: That's disrespectful.
1: And it's not just the United States that can't stand this man. It's other countries.
0: I know it. But I thought that, hold on a second. I remember when he was running Kamala and they were going, everybody's like, well, we're not going to be respected if it's her.
4: Damn.
0: They're not going to respect the United States with her.
4: Yeah.
0: They got our president laying up in coffins. Everybody hates it.
4: Disrespecting like a mug. And they trying to speak something into the universe, ain't they?
5: Mm-hmm. and the topic of women presidents, go do your homework and see countries that are led by women, how good they're doing.
0: Yeah,
4: good luck. Shout out Mexico.
0: Of course, I know.
1: That's crazy. Well, ladies and gentlemen, let's talk a little NBA right now. Now, y'all know everybody and their mama trying to figure out where LeBron James going to end up playing at. Is it Cleveland? Is it Golden State? Is it the Knicks? Well, you know, a couple of days ago, man, LaMelo tried to push his two cents to get him to go up to the Timberwolves. Now, Kevin Durant, he said, you know what? I think I know where he's going to go.
6: Heart of hearts, about to choose one.
7: Yeah.
6: I would say Cleveland, but I think Philly got a big chance too.
7: I'm waiting for the day where you two play together. That'd be crazy.
6: Well, you're gonna be waiting for the rest of your life.
7: We're both 40 years old, man.
6: No, you're not. You're a young 36.
7: I'm 38.
6: I want to see two 40-year-olds play together for real.
7: That would be sick, right? They go to state center too.
6: What if that happens?
7: Wow. Either way it goes, it's gonna be a movie.
6: Movie, no matter what.
7: He's gonna ball out. He's got a lot of love.
6: I totally agree.
1: Wow. So right now, Kevin Durant saying his top two for seeing LeBron play is the 76ers or Cleveland, his hometown.
4: You know what's so funny, though, how they look at themselves.
0: Yeah.
4: Like, he like, oh, nah, we 40. We ain't got nothing. We ain't winning nothing at 40 years old. But we sitting there looking at them like, damn, they could do it.
1: They could do it.
4: It's so crazy. Yeah.
1: Well, they know their bodies.
4: Yeah.
5: Speaking of bodies, Anne Hathaway, amazing actress. She knows hers. She was attending the New York premiere of the Odyssey movie, Christopher Nolan's new movie that everybody's talking about. They're saying it's his creme de la creme. Mm. They're saying this new Odyssey movie is his, like, you know, his best of the best. Well, she was super pregnant at the premiere, holding the belly, looking nice and glowing and all that. I don't know if she was pregnant during the shooting of the movie. Maybe some of the scene. I don't think
0: so. She just made the announcement like about a month and a half ago.
5: Okay, cool. Yeah, so it was already wrapped up. But yep, she's looking good. The movie's looking good. So shout out to her.
0: Is that the movie with Lupita Nyong'o?
4: Yeah.
5: Yes.
0: Yeah, and also, what's her name? Who came out in the...
5: she was in the Umbrella.
0: Zendaya is the star. And let me just say this about her. She showed up on that red carpet that you're talking about with Anne Hathaway pregnant. Mm-hmm. Zendaya came out in a gown that was so beautiful, but she had wings on the back like an angel. Wow. And everybody was tripping, but she looked like a Greek goddess, and everybody was appropriate.
5: I should have mentioned her.
0: Yeah, but she is the star, her and Lupita, but I just think that's
4: her husband. Her husband is in it, too. Tom Holland, Spider-Man.
0: He's
4: right. He sure is. Yeah, well, they getting to the bag. Speaking of movies, can we talk about Brandy real quick? You know, Brandy been doing a press tour for this Descendants Wicked Wonderland movie that she got coming out real soon. And a lot of people been noticing that Brandy has been looking very thin, very skinny lately.
1: Yeah.
4: A lot of conversation on social media. Well, Brandy says that she heard about the conversation on social and she had to come at some of the haters.
8: Well, there was a moment where people were really coming at me about my appearance, and I didn't appreciate that, and I didn't love the way that made me feel. And I just thought about how everyone feels if someone comments about their appearance or anything like that, and I just took the moment and decided to share in a teaching kind of way to just encourage people and to inspire people to just be gentle with each other. Mm-hmm. And because, again, you know, you see someone and you judge them, you don't know what story they're carrying. You don't know what they've been through or anything like that. So just be kind and be gentle.
4: Yeah. Mm-hmm. Facts. A lot of people was pointing out the whole Chadwick Boseman situation. Mm-hmm. A lot of people were saying that Chadwick Boseman had lost a lot of weight, got real skinny. Come to find out, he had cancer.
5: And another one, Paul Wall. When Paul Wall started, the rapper, I don't know if you guys know, he's a white guy. When he started losing weight, people started accusing him of having AIDS, and he was just getting healthy.
4: Mm-hmm. Oh, yeah. See? Yeah. So that you got to be mindful, people.
0: I agree with that. All right, listen, those right there are your five. We need somebody to play our $1,000 minute game. You answer 10 questions correctly this morning and win our cash at 833-TALK-TO-DIDI.
1: That's 833-825-5233.
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0: righty. So good morning. It's Dee Dee and the morning guys are here. Here we go. We're going to get into our $1,000 minute game. We have us a contestant. But here we go. Question, everybody. They said only 5% of Americans say they have never eaten this product. 5% said they've never eaten it. What is it?
1: Oh, chitlins.
0: Who?
1: Chitlins.
0: No.
2: Chitlins?
0: Probably. That is probably 5%. But no. Hell, that's not it. 5% of the population says,
3: kale.
0: They said, we never ate this.
3: Turnips.
4: Horseradish.
0: Nope. Horseradish.
4: Pizza. I don't like this, though.
0: I love horseradish.
4: Do you?
0: Ginger. Wait a minute. Hold on. You ever had one of those oysters on the half shell, and you put it on the cracker with some horseradish or some hot sauce?
3: No.
0: You don't eat raw oysters?
3: Oysters are gross.
0: You don't eat? Nobody in here eat raw?
1: No.
0: Supposed to be great for sex.
4: Yo, it's really good.
0: It's aphrodisiac, huh?
4: You're going to get a worm. Keep eating that damn oyster.
1: Okay. Well, let me get a case if it's like that, then.
0: It's for the aphrodisiac.
1: Want a case.
0: Y'all don't know?
1: No.
0: Guess what they said? No. And this is so interesting because I hated that ever since I was a kid, I never understood why kids like it. 5% of Americans say they, and the only time I like it is when it's in a shot. 5% of Americans say they never eaten this brand name food, Jell-O. They've never eaten Jell-O.
1: What?
4: Really?
0: Jell-O. Who, you eat Jell-O?
1: Yes.
0: You ate it as a kid?
1: Yes.
0: A lot?
4: I used to swish it in my mouth till it melted and then drink it like
2: and
4: juice.
2: And it becomes juice.
4: Yeah.
0: You never I hated Jell-O.
1: Man, Jell-O is good.
0: And let me say, the only time I like Jell-O is a Jell-O shot.
4: Hell no, nah, you tripping. Cool.
0: That's it.
4: It's grown.
0: Yep, I never liked Jell-O. Y'all used to eat it a lot, let it wiggle.
1: I just chew it. Man, it was good.
4: I couldn't chew it. I ain't gonna lie to you. I would only be able to swish it around and let it melt. But the red one probably my favorite.
1: The red is the favorite.
0: That red messed your mouth up, though.
4: You don't know what red that is. You don't know if it's strawberry, if it's cherry.
1: Watermelon. We just know it's red.
4: Yes.
1: What color you want, red?
5: You got the answers. We got that bread. $1,000 all for you with the $1,000 mini game. Exclusively on Dee Dee in the
0: Morning. I didn't like pudding. I'm not a pudding person.
1: I'm not a pudding person.
3: I'm starting to think you weren't a kid at all.
0: I wasn't.
3: You just came out a grown up.
0: I didn't watch cartoons. I ain't like none of that kid stuff.
3: My mom
0: used to try to leave me home with my, you know, I was the youngest of five, and I'd look at her like, you really gonna leave me here with them? So when she would get dressed and get in her car, I'd go and hide in the back seat. Yeah. And then she'd drive off and be like, I'm here. I'd be like, I don't want to be stuck here with these grown kids over here. Yeah. Hey, good morning. Who is this? Is this Keisha?
6: This is she.
0: Hey, Keisha.
1: Hey, Keisha.
0: Keisha.
1: Hey,
0: she.
1: Keisha. My wife's name is Keisha.
0: Uh-huh. Keisha. Yeah. Did you just always sing that song?
1: Yeah.
0: Are you rhyming? She couldn't stand that. Really?
1: Either. Oh, man. Uh-huh. She'll throw something at me. Oh,
4: Keisha, okay. Are you married? Do you have kids?
6: I'm married and I have 4 kids.
4: It's a beautiful thing. How long y'all been married
3: good
4: for?
3: Good number.
6: 2 years.
1: Oh, that's what's up.
4: Y'all newlyweds. Y'all sitting there romantic.
3: Oh, so y'all was getting busy before the marriage. Okay.
4: What?
3: Ooh, I mean, they got 4 kids.
0: It could have been a blended family or something. You don't know.
3: Can I ask that much? All same baby daddy?
6: It's a blended family.
0: We have two biological kids.
6: I have 2 biological kids.
0: Oh, that's wonderful.
4: Ain't nothing wrong with that.
3: Let's get it together.
0: Let's spin this wheel and see if we can get you some cash. Here we go.
7: JJ from The Sip.
8: Trey G.
7: JJ from The Sip. $20 bonus.
1: $20 bonus right there, Keisha, but you ain't going to need it because you're going to get this $1,000 this morning, right?
6: Yep, let's get it.
1: Let's get it. Now, look, if you don't know the answer, please say pass. If we got time, we're going to come back to it, all right?
6: Okay.
1: This time to get this early morning money. Here we go. How much sleep did you get last night?
6: None. I work night.
1: Oh, man, I'm sorry to hear that. How would you rate your sleep from 1 to 10?
6: 0.
1: Which princess does singer Brandy portray?
6: Cinderella.
1: All righty. Daystar Peterson is the birth name of which Canadian rapper?
6: Pass.
1: Okay, Deion Sanders is dating which actress model?
6: Pass.
1: Okay, how old is R. Kelly?
6: I'm sorry, Carucci.
1: There it is. How old is R. Kelly?
6: 51, 52, 53, 54, 55, 56.
1: There it is. What was the 5th question I asked you? Number 5.
6: The Canadian guys.
1: All right. Who on the morning show is releasing a special next month?
6: Diddy?
1: What does CNN stand for?
6: I don't know.
1: Okay, spell the word sensibility.
6: Sensibility?
1: Yes.
0: Oh, man, y'all ran out of time. 5 out of 10.
1: Good job, though.
0: Yeah, what you missed was this one. Daystar Peterson is the birth name of which Canadian rapper? Tory Lanez? Yeah. I never considered him a, I never considered him a rapper. That's all.
4: Tory Lanez.
0: What was the fifth question that JJ asked? It was Deion Sanders is dating which actress model? Mm-hmm. Who on the morning show is releasing a special next month? Comedian JJ Williams.
1: Sure, damn right I am.
0: Yeah. What does CNN stand for? Cable News Network. And Sensibility is S-E-N-S-I-B-I-L-I-T-Y. So you got 5 out of 10. You're gonna get $10 every correct answer. We added up to $50, right? Add that extra $20. $70. $70 coming to you. And by the way, why don't you do me a favor, though, okay, Keisha, real quick. Comedian JJ Williamson's special is coming out next month on YouTube. Make sure you go follow him at his YouTube channel,
1: The Real JJ from the Sip. Okay. Trust me, you're going to love it.
0: Two P's, all right?
1: So hit that button.
0: All right, listen, Keisha, $70 coming to you. Why don't you tell everybody the show that gave you a shot at $1,000?
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1: Well, honey, I'll tell you what.
0: I'm not your honey. 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
1: What is your motherfucking name and where you calling from?
0: 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I'm calling from the Social Security Administration office.
1: You need to send me a motherfucking letter.
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1: Give it to your mama.
0: Oh, but ma'am.
1: Ma'am, me ass.
0: You know what we're going to have to do now? Because of it seems that you are violent, you're vulgar, you're nasty, you got a bad attitude. We're going to cut off your TV today.
1: I don't even have a TV.
0: Oh, ma'am. You want the man minute?
2: Yeah.
0: It's a prank call.
1: Belinda, you better stop playing with me. You're going to get your ass
0: whipped. Y'all give it up for Belinda and Auntie Mallory.
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2: All right, listen. Good morning. It's Dee Dee in the morning. Everybody is here on a Friday.
3: Friday.
2: Yes, it is. Listen, we got to get right into our hot topics because, listen, now they saying what? We got a parasite. You got to hear the name of this. Boy, this right here, this explosive diarrhea, it got a name. Did y'all hear what it is?
3: Man.
2: Has something to do with that ASS. Of course. Let's go.
1: Hot topics. We back on that.
4: Thanks.
1: Only on Dee Dee in the morning.
2: They said a parasite linked to lettuce at some Taco Bells. Take a listen.
5: This morning, a source familiar with the investigation says the outbreak of cyclosporiasis, the severe stomach bug spreading across the country, has now been linked to shredded iceberg lettuce served at Taco Bell locations in these five states: Michigan, Ohio, Indiana, Kentucky, and West Virginia. A source telling ABC News the FDA has identified a single supplier of the lettuce from Mexico. Taco Bell now voluntarily removing the lettuce, saying the affected ingredient from our supplier is being indefinitely removed from our supply chain nationwide and will be replaced within 24 hours in select states. The CDC has reported nearly 7,000 cases across 34 states, including nearly 100 hospitalizations.
2: Damn.
5: The bulk of the cases have been in Michigan.
2: Oh, my God.
3: Jeez.
2: Yeah, but it's called cyclosporiasis.
6: I'm glad you pronounced it, because I so couldn't. Yep. For the past 2 days, I've been trying to avoid pronouncing this word. I was like, oh, explosive diarrhea. That's what we're going with.
3: I even asked ChatGPT how to say it. He's like, I don't know.
6: I was looking for the phonetic pronunciation and everything.
3: Let me find out you can go to Taco Bell and get three diarrheas.
6: Shut up.
3: Yeah. I want the Dorito now.
6: Why is it always Taco Bell? Because remember last time we had the E. coli outbreak?
2: It was at, but it wasn't Taco Bell. I thought that it wasn't, what's the other one? Chipotle?
6: So one time, though, Taco Bell did have like an E. coli outbreak where it was like the tomatoes at Taco Bell.
2: Oh, they sure
6: Bell.
2: Did, and you would get your burrito without them.
6: And they was making people sick, so they got rid of all the tomatoes.
3: Damn. Yeah,
2: man.
3: I've
2: been messing with Taco Bell. Now, you know I love me one of them beefy burritos.
6: Y'all having too many issues, man. Y'all got to fix that.
2: All right. Listen, them Taco Supremes be on point.
3: Dang, well, if I need a good bowel move, I know where to go.
6: I don't play like that.
2: And you don't need no Metamucil.
3: Stop. Go to Taco Bell.
6: Stop.
3: Hey, give me one too.
6: It'd damn near be the last bad moment you have. Stop playing like that.
2: Y'all saw this about Michael Jordan? Anybody see this?
3: Now, see, I told y'all. Now, my man, the GOAT himself.
2: Okay.
3: Let me say this.
2: All right.
3: The GOAT himself. Now, you always talking about how LeBron gives back to the community and got under investments. Well, Michael Jordan, he's doing this thing still.
7: When the families are not able to support, we're there to support. It doesn't have any money. Doesn't matter. We're going to do whatever we can to support you, because that's what happened to me. That's where I got it from. So we did it in Charlotte, and now we're going to do it here in Wilmington, which makes it even more special because this is home. This is where I came from. And no matter how you see Michael Jordan, this is where I started. This is where I'm always going to be a part of.
2: Well, he's choking up a little bit.
6: This is his third clinic that he's opened, though.
2: Yeah.
6: So I can understand the emotions behind it. You know what I'm saying? Now you're seeing it grow. This is a thing that probably started out as a baby for him, but now it's growing into this big thing.
2: I think it's beautiful that he's doing that. I really, really do. Some people have said that he was inspired by LeBron to go out here and do good because Go research it. Before that, he did absolutely nothing. They used to talk about that when he played. He was never political. He ain't say nothing. But I think that after his
3: man was concentrating on getting them championships, man, and leaving a legend.
2: But it doesn't matter when he does it, at least he's doing it, right?
3: He's doing it.
6: And that's the biggest thing.
2: Good. Just give the inspiration to where it came from. Just like y'all want LeBron to get inspirate. Okay.
3: Yeah.
2: Will Smith, let's look at you. What's wrong with you, Trey?
6: Yeah. Let's talk about the homie Will Smith. Speaking of a feel good story, Will Smith going viral right now because he was doing an interview and he said one of the biggest movies of his career he almost didn't want to make.
8: Did not want to make Pursuit of Happyness. I looked at it and it was like, you know, it's a really, really great story, right? But I was like, who wants to go to the movies to see a dude get a job in the 80s, right? And it was like,
6: yeah.
4: When you put it that way, it's different.
8: Yeah, yeah. I know, right? And it was like, that. The movie's about a guy who gets a job,
9: yeah.
8: right?
9: Yeah, compared to like Men in Black.
8: Men in Black, right, yeah. Men in Black, I Am Legend.
9: Yeah.
8: So, and I saw it, and it was a really great story, but, you know, JL has exquisite taste. He said, I promise you. And he was like, you know, and I read it, and I loved it. I just didn't think it had box office viability, and it ended up making $300 million.
2: Mm. Mm. Sheesh.
3: Well, yeah. When you pitch it like that, man, I'm trying to get you to do this movie where, you know, you're going to get a job in the 80s. 80s? I got to grow a fro then.
4: Stop.
3: It's some sideburns.
2: Not the pork chops sideburns. Yeah. That would be the 70s. Yeah, boy. I think. Was the pork chops sideburns in the 70s?
3: About 75, 80s.
2: Oh, okay. All right. 75, 80. All right. Hey, listen, those are Hot Topics. Yeah. Coming up next hour, we got to catch up with another couple with Date Fail. Plus, we got $1,000 on the way. It's Dee Dee in the morning.
0: Hear the beat of Fort Collins everywhere.

0: oh no, I didn't even know what I'm doing. We got 3, 2, 1. All righty. Good morning. It's Didi in the morning. Looking for Trey G right now to find out what's trending with Trey.
1: Ooh, they had some drama at the Today Show a little bit earlier yesterday. It looks like the Today Show co-anchor, Craig Melvin, he was targeted by an alleged intruder who shouted the N-word and lunged at him before he was arrested, they say.
2: Oh, wow.
1: Now, they say the intruder was actually looking for Al Roker when he jumped into the studio. When he broke into the studio. Yeah, they say he was looking for Al Roker. Couldn't find him, so he attacked Craig. Craig actually took to his Twitter account and posted, "Hey everyone, I've heard so many of you over the last few hours. I'm doing just fine. Thanks for reaching out, and I'm looking forward to seeing you tomorrow morning on the Today Show." So I'm sure they're gonna talk about it when they get on air.
3: The fact that he had an access card,
0: I know.
3: Get in.
0: I think they fired the security guard who let him in, or somehow they got past the security guard. There.
1: Oh, really?
0: Wow. Yeah.
1: You know, a lot of the time, sometimes we go to those news stations. A lot of the time, the security guards be a little older. You know what I'm saying?
3: They
1: don't be as witted as they need to be.
0: And then hold on a second. Trainer made the security guards the greeters at Walmart.
1: Old Otis.
3: Well, some of them do have a little belly now.
1: Shut up.
0: All right. Coming up next hour, we got to catch up with another couple with date fail. Plus, we got another chance for you to win some cash with our $1,000 minute game. It's Didi in the morning.
4: I'm Bree Wood with BIN News Now. More than 100 House Democrats voted Wednesday to cut U.S. aid to Israel, reflecting growing divisions within the party over the war in Gaza.
5: On this vote, the yeas are 104, the nays 314. The amendment is not adopted.
4: The proposal failed, but it marked a significant shift in congressional debate over support for Israel. A prominent black family is withdrawing a $1 million scholarship from the University of North Carolina at Wilmington after the school said it could not limit eligibility to African-American students. The family plans to move the fund, named for Dr. Leroy Upperman, a black physician, to an HBCU to continue its original mission. And 50 Cent is asking a judge to dismiss a lawsuit filed by a former employee calling the case a publicity stunt. The ex-executive claimed she was fired after refusing to help conceal assets during bankruptcy proceedings. Get BIN News Now on demand 24/7 on the iHeartRadio app.
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1: You get used to it.
2: Here's another DD's Day Fail.
3: We got RJ. Hey, RJ.
4: What's good? How y'all doing?
3: What's good, RJ? All right, RJ, listen, first of all, thank you for listening to the show. Clearly you do. You called us because you said you need some help with a date. Tell us right now. Let's get right into it. Who is the girl? How did you meet her? And what do you think is the problem? Let's go.
4: So, yeah, I met this girl. Her name's Heaven. She was heavenly for real. I met her online. I met her through the apps, you know what I'm saying? And, I took on this nice little date. I usually don't do dinner on this first date. I like the little low stakes, you know. I took her to the park. We put down a blanket. I had a Bluetooth speaker. We had a little smoke session, you know what I'm saying?
5: Okay.
4: Like, the vibes were immaculate. We even caught a little bit of the sunset. We were talking about our lives, like our favorite artists. It was like the perfect date.
3: Mm-hmm.
4: I feel like I could build something with this girl, but, like, you know, as the day went on, you know, my phone kept going off, and it really started to get to me, but I think she started to peep that, and I think that's what really messed up the date, because, I mean, it was my ex, and I tried to ignore it at first,
3: Damn, wait, hold on a second,
5: RJ, y'all had this smoke session. Now, we ain't talking about no Black and Miles, right?
4: No.
5: Okay, I know what you're talking about. Stay there, stay there.
3: Hold on a second. You had a smoke. Wait, let me get back to that, too. What were you smoking?
4: You're smoking weed, you know.
5: Yeah, hey, man.
3: All righty.
5: All right.
3: All right. Some of that good. That good stuff. Good. All right.
1: Careful, guys.
3: What?
4: All I got.
3: Okay. Careful. All right. So y'all were doing that. You just chilling. You having a good time. And then all of a sudden, your phone starts going off. Now, you answered the phone?
4: I mean, I was ignoring it at first, but then it just kept going off. So eventually, I had to take it up because my ex, we still dealing with a little bit of stuff that I was wrapping up at the end, but, like, it's over.
5: Hold on. Drama, like, a little bit of drama.
4: RJ, let Heaven know it's nothing with my ex.
5: RJ, I do gotta say it, because I don't like going against the fellas a lot, but I'm gonna tell you this, man. You can't be out on a date and you ain't wrapped up stuff with your ex yet. Come on now.
4: I mean,
5: dog.
4: She had my car, so I had to get the car back, and then I blocked her instantly. I'm glad I had to do that.
3: RJ. Okay. I'm curious about this. How long has it been that you've broken up with your ex that you've now been out with this girl, Heaven? How many months in between?
4: We broke up 6 months ago. I mean, we've been talking still.
3: Hold on a second. Hold on, RJ. Let me just say this. I learned about breakups. No. You can say you broke up officially 6 months ago, but you still be like, y'all still kind of get
1: back together. When's the last time you had sex?
3: Yeah, there you go.
1: When's the last time you had sex?
3: With your ex.
1: When is it? Be honest.
4: Last week.
3: This is your fault.
5: Come on. He's still dipping that toe in the water.
3: Yeah, that big toe.
5: That big toe.
4: Now, though, I mean, I met Heaven and I was blown away. The vibes. Okay.
5: RJ, but you keep going back to hell, sir.
1: You can't have it both.
5: You keep putting yourself through hell, sir.
1: You can't have it both, buddy.
4: It ain't even like that,
3: yeah,
4: man.
3: Yeah,
4: I got my car back and I blocked my ex.
3: Yeah, okay. He said you keep going through. I'm going, now you're in purgatory. I don't know.
1: Yeah, in between.
3: Okay, wait a minute. So wait, let's talk here for a second. RJ, so you broke up with your ex 6 months ago. You went back and hit it about a week ago. And now you got a new chick, or you trying to get one, and you think that wasn't a clean break, RJ?
5: At all.
4: I mean, it is now.
3: You feel like it was just sex last week?
5: It is.
3: It's just sex?
4: Yeah, and then letting her borrow my car, that's it.
3: No!
5: RJ.
3: See, this is what you men do. This is what you men do.
1: Stop
5: it.
4: RJ. I'm trying to help her get back on her feet. You know, man, I'm trying to be a good guy.
5: Okay. I understand that.
3: Hold on a second. RJ, you know, having sex with her helps her get back on her feet. Sounds to me like that ain't how y'all did it.
5: I see. Well, I see it. Careful. RJ, man, you can't let her keep the car, man. That's how you get keyed and your tires get slashed and everything, man.
3: And let me tell you something. When a man lets a woman keep his car, we think we go together again.
5: What are you talking about? What?
1: I definitely do.
3: Yeah, I mean, do you not understand? You can't do that.
4: She blocked now. I won't do it again.
5: RJ, you know what? I'm gonna take some defense for you, bro. I do think that you're just a good dude, just kind of trapped in a bad situation. Yeah, I ain't gonna lie to you. I get what he's saying, man. It's hard to see your ex struggling and doing bad. Mm. You got feelings for that girl. You know what I'm saying?
3: Y'all different than me.
5: Y'all might not be in love, but you still don't want to see bad for her.
0: You're still a kind person, right?
5: Yes, we ain't good, but we still good.
3: Come on, Usher. Okay, listen. Here's the deal. You know what, RJ? Clearly, I'm going to be honest. I already know what it is, but we're going to do this for you because this is what Datefell is about, to put closure to some things.
5: You never know.
3: Yeah, you never know what it was. I have a feeling I know what it is.
5: She might like a thruple. She might like it.
3: All right. Hey, all right, here we go. RJ, listen, we're going to call Heaven here in a second, everybody. More is coming up. We're going to find out why Heaven didn't call him back. I think I done figured it out. All right. It's Dee Dee in the morning.
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0: 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It's Didi in the morning. 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
3: Two P's.
1: Hey, so rapper Designer is in trouble right now. He is in some big trouble right now, some hot water, for domestic violence. He is in jail for a second time now for domestic violence.
0: Wait. Designer is the rapper that sang which song?
1: Back in the day, he sung that song, Panda.
4: I get broads in Atlanta.
0: Oh, that's right. We all thought he sounded like Future.
1: Yo.
0: I used to love this song.
1: His future wasn't so bright, I guess.
0: Nah, right.
1: Now that we're talking about him like this.
0: Oh, no. What happened?
1: Yeah, he's in jail for domestic violence at this point. This is not his first run-in either. This is his second time actually being arrested for domestic violence. Yeah, he is charged with 3 counts of malicious injury to animals or personal property.
0: Damn.
1: And alleged property damage valued at $2,000 to $10,000.
2: Damn.
1: Yeah, they say he chased a woman with a hammer.
0: Chased her.
1: He chased his partner with a hammer around the crib. So,
0: oh, my God.
1: When more details come out, we'll give you more, but Designer's in jail.
0: Damn, I always wonder what happened to that dude. Yeah. He had one hit. That was a one-hit wonder, wasn't he?
1: He ain't hard to find.
0: Okay. Coming up next hour, you got an uncle.
1: Wonder what happened. He ain't hard to find.
0: We talk about family members that are younger than the aunt and the uncle that's on the way. It's Didi in the morning.
5: I'm Bree Wood with BIN News Now. Secretary of State Marco Rubio is calling for greater international cooperation to combat what he described as a growing threat of politically motivated extremism.
6: Even today, the very idea that far-left terrorism could be a serious threat is treated as a right-wing fever dream.
5: Speaking to foreign delegations at the State Department, Rubio urged stronger intelligence sharing and counterterrorism efforts among U.S. allies. The man convicted in the fatal stabbing of Black Brooklyn dancer O'Shea Sibley has been sentenced to 20 years in prison. Prosecutors say Dmitry Popov targeted Sibley with racial and homophobic slurs before the 2023 attack. And Baton Rouge is marking the 10th anniversary of the ambush that killed 4 law enforcement officers. Mayor Sid Edwards has ordered flags flown at half-staff today in honor of Corporal Montrell Jackson, Deputy Brad Garofola, Officer Matthew Gerald, and Sergeant Nick Tullier. Get BIN News Now on demand 24/7 on the iHeartRadio app.
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1: Just something about you. Way I'm looking at you, whatever. Keep looking at me. Getting scared now. Right? Don't feel me, baby. It's just us.

0: your little brother is five.
1: Yes.
0: Now you're
1: and he was born a great uncle because my daughter have kids.
0: Stop playing.
2: Oh, snap.
0: So let me get this straight. You're 41. How old are your daughters?
1: My daughter is 26.
0: And she just had a baby.
1: And my little brother was born a great uncle.
3: So did your dad have another child or did your mom have another child?
1: Yes, my dad.
2: That is wow.
1: Yes. And then I also have a little sister that's like 23.
0: Oh, my God.
3: Okay, can I ask you this? How old is the five-year-old's mom?
1: Like, I'm older than her, let's just say that.
3: I know you like
2: that. I can't. That's crazy.
3: How old is your daddy?
2: 100.
1: He is in his 60s.
3: Come on, Pops. Uh-huh. Yes, sir.
2: He got good. He passing out good genes.
0: All right. Yes, okay. This family tree. This dynamic crazy. Is getting me.
3: Come on.
0: Thank you very much, Anonymous. We appreciate you listening.
1: Okay. Thank you. Hey,
0: you too.
3: A new development on the show. I'm gonna have my first child when I'm 71.
2: Yeah. Next time we do this,
4: I'm gonna have me another one at 90.
0: All right. We appreciate all the calls this morning. Remember, if you couldn't get through on the phone lines, hit me up at Didi in the morning.
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0: Yeah, and the people around you. I agree. All right, y'all. It's Dee Dee in the morning.
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0: I'm Bree Wood with BIN News Now. A Dalton, Illinois summer camp at Rucker Athletics Fitness and Training Center has been shut down after video surfaced allegedly showing children fighting inside the program. Angela Taylor provided video showing what she calls a fight club that also involved her daughters.
1: People was telling them what to do, fighting, no attendance, no supervision, no structure.
0: Village officials have ordered the camp closed pending an investigation. The family of Black Mississippi College athlete Nolan Wells has met with local prosecutors as the investigation into his death continues. Attorneys say the district attorney plans to present the case to a grand jury once the investigation is complete. And questions are mounting after the fatal shooting of Black 20-year-old Tyron Johnson during a National Guard deployment in Memphis. State investigators continue to review the incident as lawmakers call for greater accountability over the Guard's role. Get BIN News Now on demand 24/7 on the iHeartRadio app.

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0: of the building surrounded, the Baker Boys are about to enter.
1: Hey! Welcome to the Baker Boys Show. Nick V and Eric V. Every day, we're going to sing a song. Sing along if you know the words.

0: to it. Yes, indeed. It is a feel-good Friday. That means Nick V at the end of the show has a brand new mouth love.
1: Oh.
0: Just in time for World Cup weekend.
1: Oh, that's right. This is the last.
0: The final.
1: This is it. All right.
0: Yep.
1: Coming up in my Baker Buzz, R. Kelly files for clemency. Let's see if he gets out of his 30-year sentence.
0: Wow.
1: We all know he was found guilty. Let's talk about it coming up next in the Baker Buzz.
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15: All right, it's time for that Bake Up Buzz on this Feel Good Friday, talking about R. Kelly.
16: Yeah, R. Kelly, the singer, is currently serving a 30-year sentence after he was found guilty of federal racketeering, sex trafficking charges, and several additional offenses. Now, he's looking to have that sentence commuted.
15: Okay.
16: Can you find out what that word actually means, commuted?
15: It's going to be shortened or getting rid of it, basically.
16: Thanks for your help. Yeah. I appreciate that. And he's going all the way to the top in the hopes of making it happen. His lawyer says that he worked with R. Kelly on the petition to commute his combined 30-year sentence, adding that the pair submitted the necessary paperwork to the DOJ's office, the pardon attorney, and Brindley, the attorney, says that he argued in the petition that the racketeering charges in R. Kelly's New York case was alleged abuse of power, leading to an inappropriate charge. All these years later, it's inappropriate now all of a sudden?
15: If he did the crime, he's got to do the time. Come on.
16: He claimed that Kelly is experiencing multiple health issues as a result of his incarceration. Ultimately, the final decision lies at the White House.
15: All right. We'll see what happens with that right there. And that's your Bake Up Buzz, people.
17: Spinderella cut it off.

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11: Hey, it's Nick V and Eric V, the Baker Boys. Russia, they are not like us. We read a story just the other day that said that the men were trying to be more manly by breaking their iPhones.
12: Beating up their phones, you know, making them put marks on their screens, on the back of their covers or whatever.
11: Like they've been through a lot.
12: Yeah, like they've been through some tough times. Okay. Anyway, Russia has held its first ever robot wedding, and the happy couple is a pair of robots. A symbolic ceremony took place at Moscow's Pushkin Library.
11: Hold on. This is the same country that doesn't allow people that are gay to be together. It's illegal to be gay, but you could be a robot and be married.
12: Well, how do you tell if one's a male robot or one's a female robot?
11: That's a good question.
12: Because they're both the same, right?
11: And they probably don't have any parts, any male or female parts.
12: No,
11: right?
12: They don't.
11: So, damn. Are you sure these are not gay robots?
12: I have no idea. But if you got an invitation in the mail to go to a robot wedding,
11: yes,
12: would you go?
11: Would you go? And what are you going to give the happy bride?
12: Oil.
11: Oil?
12: Spruce up them joints. You know what I mean? Give them some oil. God. Some WD-40.
11: Yeah.

0: Nick V and Eric V, the Baker Boys. Now, who doesn't need energy in the morning?
1: Everybody does.
0: Right? Well, yeah. We got some information on how to boost your morning energy.
1: All right.

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1: 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I didn't know it. I didn't see it. I never saw it until I was actually in it. You really gotta be in it to understand what it's like. But you always

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11: And energetic DJs that make you feel good.
12: Make a Boys Daily.
11: Oh, boy.
13: For somebody like me who don't drink coffee and I rarely eat breakfast, I usually eat two times a day, later in the afternoon and then in the evening. So my metabolism's pretty slow, probably.
14: Right.
13: But, you know, lately I've been taking like this energy shot, which is supposed to be equivalent to a coffee. So let's talk about some ways to boost your energy in the morning. How do you do this?
14: It can be difficult, of course, trying to get the energy to last you throughout the day. But here are some things that you could do to make it happen. Morning coffee, afternoon energy drinks, really don't cut it, apparently. Parade, the magazine, asked experts for some tips that work.
13: Let's go.
14: Dr. Sunya Swig, MD, the founder and the president of the California Center of Functional Medicine, says that there are a few things to focus on. It's also shaped by sleep quality, Eric V.
13: Yes.
14: Sleep timing, blood sugar stability, stress levels, hydration, alcohol use, caffeine timing, and whether the body was able to move through the normal sleep stages.
13: Now, every Thursday, my time schedule is off. I can never go to sleep on
14: Wednesday night.
13: Right. It's always terrible. Like, I'm on little to no sleep right now, so.
14: Okay, so here's what's happening. Here's what you need to do in the morning. Drink some water. Go for a morning walk. Move through some gentle stretches. Any of those sound interesting to you?
13: Sounds like a lot of work.
14: Right, right. Eat a balanced breakfast. You don't do that either.
13: See, I would like to
14: see,
13: do
14: there's
13: that.
14: Four things right there you could be doing so you don't feel like you're a sluggish man.
13: I got you.
14: Wait to drink your coffee. Waiting 30 to 90 minutes after waking up to get the best benefits of that coffee.
13: Wait a minute. Ain't drinking coffee going to make you wake up? You got to wake up. It takes me a good hour or so to really wake up.
14: Well, they're saying to wait 30 to 90 minutes to get the correct benefits of that coffee. So don't just go straight into the coffee.
13: Okay.
14: All right, now you know.

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1: 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So if you want to get a pet dog in the family and you want them to live a little longer, we're going to tell you.

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8: No one likes to say goodbye to a family member, whether it's a son, a daughter, brother, sister, uncle, cousin, or a dog.
9: Especially a dog. Yes. They become a big part of your family every day. Now, Nigby, since you have Nala, she's been in your life a year or so, probably.
8: Yes.
9: How much joy has Nala brought you?
8: Endless. I cannot even put a dollar amount of the joy that this beautiful being has brought into our life with her little special soul.
9: Even if you're in a bad mood, she brightens your day, right?
8: I can't be in a bad mood around her.
9: Right, exactly.
8: I want to leave the house. If I feel like I got bad energy, I don't want to bring it to her.
9: Right.
8: Okay.
9: Well, they're saying smaller dogs generally live longer than larger ones. I'm a small dog fan.
8: Okay.
9: All right. I love small dogs. I feel like they have a little more pizzazz to them.
8: Personality.
9: A little personality.
8: Okay.
9: All right. So here are some dogs you need to look at if you want your dog to live longer. Miniature Schnauzer, 14 years they live about.
8: Nice.
9: Australian Cattle is about 14 years. I've never even heard of that dog.
8: No.
9: Anyway, Yorkshire Terrier. I had a Yorkshire Terrier, 14 years old. Miniature Dachshund, 15 years long.
8: Hey now.
9: Shiba Inu, 15 years long.
8: All right.
9: Miniature Pinscher, 16 years long.
8: Right.
9: And we got the grand prize winner. Well, actually, a couple more. A toy poodle, 17 years long.
8: Ooh.
9: Shih Tzu, 18 years long. We're talking about lifespan.
8: That's a lot.
9: And the winner for the longest living dog, Chihuahua.
8: Hey now.
9: 19 years old.
8: I knew it.
9: There you go.
8: It's a beautiful thing. Get your dog and make sure they're small.

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3: 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We're going to dance. 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
1: So good, this and respect it.
2: Number one for
0: the beat of Fort Collins.
2: Lead it.
0: It's the beat of Fort Collins. Jump 1045.
3: Yeah, yeah, yeah.
4: Yeah, yeah, yeah.
3: Yeah, yeah, yeah.
4: Yeah, yeah, yeah.
3: Yeah, yeah, yeah.

0: What's brown, round, and likes to get down? Yes, the Baker Boys.
1: Hey! Welcome to the Baker Boys Show. Nick V and Eric V. Every day, we're going to sing a song. Sing along if you know the words.

0: Eric V and Eric V, the Baker Boys, for a Feel Good Friday coming up in Eric V's Baker Buzz.
1: Yeah, I don't know. You've seen this picture going around the internet with Messi and this young child.
0: I've seen the video.
1: Do you know what's happening, though?
0: I know what's happening.
1: Okay, well, in the World Cup final,
0: yes.
1: It's going to be the little child that was in the picture versus Messi,
0: yes.
1: The guy who was in the picture with him.
0: Oh, man, I'm getting these years later. I'm getting chills. I think I know what this is.
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22: We specifically said no camera.
23: You know, everything is symbolism these days. Mm-hmm. You got to really dig in between the lines. Now, when I saw this brief video on what's going on with Lionel Messi and this little child that he took a picture with, what, 20 years, 19 years ago?
24: 2007.
23: In 2007, he took a picture with this child. The family was chosen specifically by like UNICEF or something like that. It was a real big deal back in the day. Mm-hmm. He took a picture with this child in a bathtub or something like that. The child is naked. Now that same child is going to be going against him in the World Cup.
24: Yeah, the World Cup. 2026 World Cup final. Messi and Yamal will meet again in the 2026 World Cup after taking a picture for a charity calendar shoot back in the day in 2007.
23: Yeah.
24: That is crazy. Just thinking about that whole thing. Now, it looks a little fixed at this point
23: A little?
24: You know what I mean?
23: This kid was bred for this.
24: Right.
23: Literally.
24: Right.
23: And he's passing it off to the kid, from Messi to the kid. And you can see it in the picture from 2006.
24: And then Messi, this is his final World Cup.
23: Yep.
24: You know what I mean? And they've been almost ousted like 3 or 4 times. And at the end of the game, they just come back somehow. Mm. Argentina keeps fighting back. So this weekend, final World Cup game is going on. Messi, Yamal, 2007 to 2026.
23: Yeah.
24: That's crazy. They're back in this game together.

0: 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And some of them result to robbing your house, robbing your car. Well, we have a list of things right here that the criminals are looking for to rob your house.
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4: I don't know if you've seen this video recently of people that are porch pirates, you know, when they go steal packages and stuff
5: yes,
4: like that.
5: Yes.
4: Somebody has been filling those packages with the paint.
5: Or the bomb, the color bombs.
4: The color bomb or the paint bomb that they have, like when they put in the money at the banks, right?
5: Yeah.
4: So they take off with the package and then boom, explosion. Then they get mad that they got spray painted.
5: Yeah.
4: What the hell?
5: I saw one porch pirate be taken up by a net.
4: Oh, like a trap?
5: Like the Predator.
4: Okay.
5: You know what I mean?
4: Yeah.
5: So after spending time in the Royal Marines, Robin, who now spends days giving valuable life advice on TikTok, in a recent post, he listed four things that robbers look for when they target a house.
4: All right.
5: Lights, well-lit entrance or lights that are connected to a motion sensor.
4: Yeah, they don't want that.
5: To tell the would-be thieves that are scoping out that this is not the home you want to be at.
4: Yeah.
5: Home security, security cameras, and Ring doorbell cameras can be like a robber's kryptonite.
4: Mm-hmm.
5: So you want to get that camera going. Hiding places, homes with places that allow intruder to sneak around are appealing to robbers as well.
4: Yeah, of course.
5: Occupants, finally. Ideally, a robber would like to enter a house void of people, so do your best to make it appear as if somebody else is home.
4: So you're supposed to be like home alone and put the fake people up with the shadows and the silhouettes and maybe some music in the background?
5: You put a movie
4: on?
5: Like
4: they're having a small party?
5: Yes.
4: They keep coming back to the house and be like, oh, they're partying again?
5: Listen,
4: what's going on?
5: A robber doesn't want to deal with people because those are witnesses. Now, if you want to get rid of those witnesses, you're going to have to do another crime.
4: Okay.
5: So just robbery is not that bad, but when you harm somebody during a robbery, it gets worse.
4: All right.
5: So now you know, hiding places, occupants, home security, and lights, and you might not get robbed this week.

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0: stopping me. Yeah. 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

0: I'm Amber Payton with BIN News Now. WBA boxing champion Gervonta Tank Davis is facing criminal and civil trials over an alleged domestic violence incident involving his former girlfriend.
1: Any offer, any counteroffer you'll consider?
2: At this moment, I'm just following the guidelines.
0: Okay. He is charged with battery, false imprisonment, and attempted kidnapping. A status hearing is set for September 15th with a possible trial in the coming months. President Trump is blaming Canada for wildfire smoke affecting the Midwest and Northeast. Trump says poor forest management is fueling the problem and plans to call Canadian Prime Minister Mark Carney about it. And LeBron James says he is close to announcing his next team after deciding to leave the Lakers. Possible destinations include Cleveland, Miami, Philadelphia, Minnesota, and Golden State. James previously won championships with both the Cavaliers and Heat. Get BIN News Now on demand 24/7 on the iHeartRadio app.

What?